I'm gonna tell you something right the fuck right now. We got the goddamn cameras on you, and we're filming for the goddamn home video, so I wanna see you go fucking ape shit right now. Look, Vince, check it from the fucking verse. Can you see? You ready? 1, 2, 3.

Chalot. This went off the goddamn Far Beyond driven album, which I gotta say, I'm very, very happy that everybody bought that album and put all the fucking commercial shit in their fucking place when our record came out number one and all that fucking shit. I like it. Next song is called...

0: those.
1: See, I chose this profession, so therefore I earn beer. Pretty much.
2: You guys magicians?
1: And I'm not lying.
0: Are
1: one
0: you guys
1: fucking
0: magicians?
1: Bit either. We're magicians.
0: What kind of music y'all play?
1: The kind that I don't
3: ask,
1: know.
3: And you shall receive.
4: Reggae.
3: Reggae? Oh, reggae!
0: I'm not too into reggae.
5: Why not?
1: Oh well.
0: Because I don't like it.
1: That's what it
5: is. They play rock, blues.
1: Oh, actually, we play. You know Bon Jovi?
0: No. I like a little bit of.
1: Yeah.
0: I like jazz, blues.
1: Jazz, great.
0: I'm not too into rap. I really don't like the rap.

0: But I like, now that Indian music, now that's something to trip off of. Because it's like every song is saying the same thing.
1: You tripping pretty hard.
0: Yeah, it makes you trip hard. Shit.
1: Oh, he's got it going on.

0: I don't even have 20 cents. I don't even have a...
1: I had 20 cents, dollar I give it to you. I spent on the last...
0: This guy's got 20 cents, I bet you.
2: My wallet's inside.
0: Yeah, right. Come on.
1: Yeah.
0: You got some
1: money.
0: Cash.
1: We know you got money, man.
2: Actually, I think
0: give her a fucking quarter.
1: Check you out. We know you.

0: I immediately gave him all my money.
1: I know he was. And I got another friend. They beat the shit out of him for no reason. You can stay here.
2: Amen. I'm out.
0: Hey, you got a good Samaritan here.
1: Yeah, the motherfuckers knocked on the door and arrested them for being drunk and fucked.
0: Oh, you're not. Where are you?
3: Oh. Look there, I'll put a break down the...
4: He's really... he's a... in a mental hospital. And that thing really doesn't work. You should get a real one, man. You should fucking call him.
0: Who's this guy?
4: That's Opie.
2: That's Opie. Opie is our man.
0: Who's this guy?
4: That's Opie.
2: Yeah.
0: Who's this guy?
4: That's Opie. That's Opie. It's Opie. Opie. It's Opie. It's Opie. That's Opie.
2: That's Opie.
0: Opie.
2: And Opie.
0: Opie.
2: And Opie is our master. He's Opie is
1: the master.
2: He's so smart. He's the smartest dude we know. I created this.
0: Master
2: of the motherfucker.
0: Hey, I have one.
2: Do that. Yeah. Try that.
4: He usually doesn't speak like every 2 weeks. He speaks in tongues.
2: He only speaks about once every 2 weeks.
0: No, they don't suck at what they say.
4: No guy named Raleigh?
0: Hey, this guy speaks in tongues, man.

along with Mr. Clinton Ferron and Mr. Gallimore Sutherland, is yours truly, Albert Griffiths!

0: Nobody. 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I'm here. All right, then. We with you. I can't preach on the first beginning, baby. Can't talk shit on the first beginning.
1: I'm your baby.
0: I got to get into it, baby, for you.
1: Baby, you got to get into it from the first word. It's not abroad that you can sit there 2 hours and bullshit with her.
0: I make her hot and then get her. Make her hot and get her, baby.
2: No. You got to build up. I won't say it.
0: Slap it good. Slap it behind.

sister, I ain't never seen you. Oh, yeah, you know I ain't got no mother, father.

Capable de tout dire. Well, yeah, that's been so many nights my eyes got heavy. Well, yeah, boys, I didn't have no place to sleep.

Sub-Dub-Dub-Dub-Dub-Dub-Dub-Dub-Dub-Dub-Dub-Dub-Dub-Dub-Dub-Dub-Dub-Dub-Dub-Dub-Dub-Dub-Dub-Dub-Dub-Dub-Dub-Dub-Dub-Dub-Dub-Dub-Dub-Dub-Dub-Dub-Dub-Dub-Dub-Dub-Dub-Dub-Dub-Dub-Dub-Dub-Dub-Dub-Dub-Dub-Dub-Dub-Dub-Dub-Dub-Dub-Dub-Dub-Dub-Dub-Dub-Dub-Dub-Dub-Dub-Dub-Dub-Dub-Dub-Dub-Dub-Dub-Dub-Dub-Dub-Dub-Dub-Dub-Dub-Dub-Dub-Dub-Dub-Dub-Dub-Dub-Dub-Dub-Dub-Dub-Dub-Dub-Dub-Dub-D